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1: I warn you about my secret. 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Don't be alarmed. Your own.

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0: Now you know my secret, electronic salsa sound. Observe the desert feedback that's going all around. The magic words I say to you, now open up your ears. Hasam halum gilum dasa, nia gulum lulum sasa. 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

reinforced, grade by grade, more and more commemoration of transportation. 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

0: 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This is Drizzy Drake.
1: Hi, this is Rihanna.
2: 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This is Ludacris.
3: 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This is Nicki Minaj.
4: You're rocking with the best.

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But then he ran away one night, leaving everything behind, because he was longing for adventure all the time.

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Only Robinson survived. 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He learned to be a farmer, a carpenter, and many, many things more. But most of all, he learned to live with Mother Nature. In those dark and lonely nights, many tears he cried. But in the end, he found his own paradise.

0: 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Time to rock it from the Delta to the DMZ. Is that me or does that sound like an Elvis Presley movie? Viva Da Nang. 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
1: Hey, Davis, what are you, gyerekek? 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
1: Hello, this is Radio G. And I'm about to play some hits for all you fellows and ladies and gentlemen out there. 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Yeah.

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